to lie, a fantasy we create about people and places as we'd like them to be. But you know what truth is? It's that little baby you're holding, and it's that man you fought with this morning, the same one you're going to make love with tonight.

Yeah, what a great way to kick off Saturday mornings with AC there with a bit of Charlene with I've Never Been to Me. Today I'm bringing you all the one-hit wonders, well, not all of them, but some one-hit wonders over the years. And All of Me is a song by American singer John Legend from his 2013 fourth studio album, Love in the Future. This song is dedicated to Legend's wife, Chrissy Teigen. It peaked at number one on the Billboard Hot 100, becoming his first number one single in the United States. The song peaked at number two in the United Kingdom, South Africa and New Zealand and topped the charts in Australia, Canada, Ireland, Portugal, Sweden, Switzerland and also the Netherlands.

Yeah, that was a bit of John Legend there, All of Me. Okay, just a reminder, if you are out and about on the roads, please drive to the conditions. If you're on a long trip, stop, rest and survive that drive. If you're heading out from remote communities, make sure you check conditions before you do decide to take off. And if you do, make sure you've got food and water for your journey and let people know as you travel. Okay, this next track, another one-hit wonder, is Let Her Go by Passenger.

0: 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And you let her go.
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1: Yes, right then. 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

Yeah, that was with Eddie Hodges there with I'm Gonna Knock on Your Door. I Don't Feel Like Dancing is a song by American pop band Scissor Sisters. It was released in August of 2006 as the first single from their second album, Ta-da. The song was written by Jason Sellard, Scott Hoffman and also Elton John, with John providing the piano for the song. It was Scissor Sisters' first top 10 single in many countries, peaking at number one in 9 of them.

You just heard the Buggles there with Video Killed the Radio Star, and they also heard before that Scissor Sisters with I Don't Feel Like Dancing. How Bizarre is a song written and performed by New Zealand musical group OMC. It was released in December of 1995 by Ha and Polydor Records as the lead single from their only album, How Bizarre, and went on to the top of the charts of five countries, including Australia, Austria, Canada, Ireland, and also New Zealand. And in the United States, the song peaked at number four on the Billboard Hot 100 Airplay chart.

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0: That was a bit of musical youth there with Pastor Ducci, and before that you heard OMC there with How Bizarre. Mambo Number 5 is an instrumental mambo and jazz dance song originally composed and recorded by Cuban musical artist Perez Prado in 1949 and released that next year. German singer Lou Bega sampled the original for a new song released under the same name on his 1999 debut album, A Little Bit of Mambo.
1: Ladies and gentlemen, this is Mambo Number 5.

0: Yeah, that was a bit of Glass Animals there with Heat Waves, and you also heard Lou Bega with Mambo Number 5, bringing you One Hit Wonders today. And this next track, I'm Too Sexy, is a novelty song by English pop band Right Said Fred, released in July of 1991 as their debut single from their first album called Up. The song was written by band members and brothers Fred Fairbrass and Richard Fairbrass with Rob Manzoli. It peaked at number 2 on the UK singles chart, topping the charts in 7 other countries, including the United States of America, Australia, Canada and Ireland. And in 2023, Billboard magazine ranked the song I'm Too Sexy among the 500 best pop songs of all time.
1: I'm too sexy for my love, too sexy for my love, love's going to leave me.

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That was the Goo Goo Dolls there with a song called Iris. Okay, this next one, Groove Jet, If This Ain't Love, is a song by Italian electronic musical DJ and recorder producer Spiller, with lead vocals performed by English singer-songwriter Sophie Alice Baxter. In addition to receiving critical acclaim, Groove Jet became a hit in Europe and Australia, peaking at number one in the United Kingdom, Australia, Ireland and New Zealand. And in the United States, it reached number three on the Billboard Dance Club Play chart in May of 2001.

0: Yeah, a bit of Tricia Yearwood there with How Do I Live, kicking off the second hour of Saturday Mornings with AC there. This next track, Seasons in the Sun, is an English language adaptation of the 1961 Belgian song Lee Moribond, The Dying Man, by singer-songwriter Jacques Brel, with lyrics rewritten in 1963 by singer-poet Rod McEwen, depicting a dying man's farewell to his loved one. Season in the Sun became a worldwide hit in 1974 for singer Terry Jacks.
1: Trusted friend.

Yeah, that was a bit of Terry Jacks there with Seasons in the Sun. Well, this next track is always been a one-hit wonder for Billy Ray Cyrus. That's right, Boots, Scootin' Boogie. Let's get up and go with a bit of Achy Breaky Heart.

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2: 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Keep your arms and legs inside the boat. Avoid cleaning fish at the boat ramps and stay well back from the water's edge. 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Respect the water, respect the conditions, and respect each other. Stay safe on Territory waters.
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Yeah, one hit wonder there from Gautier with Somebody That I Used to Know. This next one, Spirit in the Sky, is a song written and recorded by American singer-songwriter Norman Greenbaum and released in December of 1969 from his album Spirit in the Sky. It reached number 3 on the US Billboard Hot 100. It also climbed to number 1 on the UK, Australian and Canadian charts in 1970. Rolling Stones ranked Spirit in the Sky at number 333 on its list of the 500 greatest songs of all time.

One of my favourites, that was Carly Rae Jepsen there with Call Me Maybe. You also heard Norman Greenbaum with Spirit in the Sky. Come On Eileen is a song by English group Dixie Midnight Runners, released in the United Kingdom in June of 1982 as a single from their second studio album, To Raya. It reached number one in the United States and was their second number one hit in the UK. Come On Eileen won Best British Single in the 1983 Brit Awards. And in 2015, the song was voted by the British public as the nation's sixth favourite 1980s number one single in a poll for ITV.

0: Be happy. 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Don't worry. It will soon pass, whatever it is. 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
1: Yeah, that was a bit of Bobby McFerrin there. Don't worry, be happy. You also heard the Dixie Midnight Runners with Come On Eileen. Informer is a song by Canadian reggae musical artist Snow, released in August of 1992. Informer was a chart-topping hit, spending 7 consecutive weeks at number 1 on the US Billboard Hot 100 and reaching number 1 in 11 other countries. Informer is Snow's biggest hit in the United Kingdom, where it peaked at number 2 on the UK singles chart.

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1: When I was young, I fell in love.

Yeah, that was another one-hit wonder there by Benny Blanco with East Side. You also heard Snow there with Informer. Gundam Style was a K-pop song by South Korean singer Psy, released on the 15th of July back in 2012. In the United States, Gundam Style peaked at number 2 on the Billboard Hot 100, which at the time was the highest charting song by a South Korean artist. By the end of 2012, Gundam Style had topped the musical charts of more than 30 countries, including Australia, Canada, France, Germany, Italy, Spain, and also the United Kingdom.

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There you go. That was a bit of Patrick Hernandez there, Born to Be Alive. Another one-hit wonder coming your way. Right now is Teenage Dirtbag. It's a song by American rock band Wheatus. It was released on the 20th of June back in 2000 as the lead single from his self-titled debut album. In the United States, Teenage Dirtbag peaked at number 7 on the Billboard Modern Rock track chart, and it was also successful worldwide, especially in Australia, where it spent 4 weeks at number 1, ending the 2000 year as the country's second best-selling single. Elsewhere, the song reached number 1 in Austria and Flanders and peaked at number 2 in the United Kingdom.

There you go. That was Weirdest there with Teenage Dirtbag. Well, that's it for me for another Saturday morning. I hope you enjoyed all the one-hit wonders I brought you today. And don't forget, if you're out and about on the roads, please drive to the conditions. Until next week, enjoy the rest of your Saturday and weekend. Until then, bye-bye.

0: My name's Malati Yunipingo. I'm from a little community called Ski Beach. That's in Nirrumboy in Gulf Peninsula. And you're listening to Tiba Radio. I am Malati Yunipingo. All way
1: and out. It's not easy to leave it, but I know where I'm going. I could hold the wheel forever.
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0: They say umwa so uma ai usomwa so vale. That's how it was growing up in my folly.
1: But it was so obscene, the whole idea of life was flipped like a true come dream.
0: Used to fuss and fight a lot growing up, but maybe that was just our way of showing love.

0: Hey, you see those fellas?
1: Yeah, what are they doing?
0: I don't know.
1: Should we ask them if they got a permit? Maybe we should take a photo of the rego.
0: Yeah, that's a good idea. And then we can send it in to the police, or rangers, or NLC.
1: Yeah, let's do that.
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0: Yes, sir. Well, right then. Well, there you have it. Nightcliff Sports Club seems to be more here than expected.
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2: and all of us. You came to Hi, my name is Babylon Williams, and I'm from Kaka National Park. We are here today on TIBA Radio, your voice in the bush. This is

I went to hillbilly heaven, and you know who greeted me at the gate? The old cowboy philosopher himself, Will Rogers. He said to me, he said, Tex, the big boss of the riders up here has asked me to kind of show you around. And right over yonder's a couple of your old compadres. My, was I glad to see them. Carson Robinson and the Mississippi Blues.

He introduced me to Wiley Post, and he showed me the Hall of Fame with all the gold guitars and fiddles hanging on the wall. Then he said, Tex, step over this way. There are two more of your friends I know you'll want to see. They're waiting for you. And there they were, standing side by side, smiling at me.

Then I ask him who else he expected within the next, say, 100 years. He handed me a large book covered with stardust. Will called it the Big Tally Book. In it were many names, and each name was branded in pure gold. I began to read some of them as I turned the pages. Red Foley, Ernest Tubb, Gene Autry, Roy Acuff, Eddie Arnum, Tennessee Ernie, Eddie Dean, Andy Griffith, Roy Rogers, Tex Ritter. Tex Ritter. Oh, well, that's when I woke up. And I'm sorry I did, because

0: 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And if they injure themselves, or even die, would that affect you? 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
4: 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Ooh.

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I'm from Ropa. 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

Boating in the Northern Territory is a great way to enjoy our rivers, creeks and coastline. But safety must always come first. Before heading out, always check the weather conditions and marine forecast from the Bureau of Meteorology. Conditions can change quickly, especially during the wet season.

0: 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Be croc-wise. 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Keep your arms and legs inside the boat. 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Avoid alcohol when operating a vessel. 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Stay safe on territory waters.
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0: My name is Malati Yunipingo. I'm from a little community called Ski Beach. That's in Nirrumboy in Gulf Peninsula. And you're listening to Tiba Radio. I am Malati Yunipingo. All way and out. Bobo.
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Well, I'm going up on Wolverton Mountain, it's too lonesome down here below. 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

0: 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DJ
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3: Jason Lord here, former Australian boxing champion for RAD. We often hear about people being injured or killed because of drink driving and the effect it can have on our mob. But we rarely talk about drink walking, which can also hurt people. People often think if they've been on the grog and they walk along the road, they'll be fine. Like, no worries, you know. But keep away from the road. It can be really, really dangerous. Get a friend, a family member, a bro, or a sis to help you, because all we want is to get your mob home safe.

Here's a little song here that we recorded about 4 years ago. And we put it in our latest album. I kind of like it. It's another one of those heart songs I'd like to do.

Hey, Megan Crawford here from Southern Districts Football Club for RAD. How far would you go to save a mate from losing their life? You'd do everything possible, wouldn't you? After all, you're their mate. And if that same person was about to get behind the wheel when you knew they were over the limit, weren't wearing a seatbelt, or were distracted in some way, you'd take the keys off them, wouldn't you? Well, wouldn't you? Next time you find yourself in that sort of situation, ask yourself, am I the mate who's going to try and stop them?

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0: Hey, Russ, thanks for the lift.
1: No worries. 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
1: It's my girlfriend. 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
0: Russ, you gotta put that phone down and concentrate. 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Plus, it's a big fine if policemen catch you.
1: But it's important.
0: Hey, our safety is more important. Wait till we get there, then you can text.
1: Okay then, I'll wait till we get there.
0: Wow, look at. See, lucky you put that phone down. Otherwise, we would have been on our way to heaven.

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0: 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But safety must always come first. Before heading out, always check the weather conditions and marine forecast from the Bureau of Meteorology. 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Be croc-wise. In the top end, saltwater crocodiles inhabit many waterways. Keep your arms and legs inside the boat. Avoid cleaning fish at the boat ramps and stay well back from the water's edge. Never overload your boat and always let someone know where you're going and when you plan to return. Avoid alcohol when operating a vessel. Boating under the influence is dangerous and illegal. Respect the water, respect the conditions, and respect each other. Stay safe on Territory waters.
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0: Yes, sir. Well, right then. Well, there you have it. Nightcliff Sports Club seems to be more here than expected.
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0: There we have The Cause with I Never Loved You Anyway. You're tuned in to Tiba Radio, your voice in the bush. Of course, we're broadcasting live from the 22nd National Indigenous Music Awards here at the beautiful Botanical Gardens. I'm joined by Kel from PBA in Adelaide and as well as Rob Collins. How are you, fellas?
1: Good, thanks, JR. Well, I'll tell you what, brother, we are feeling very excited about being here tonight. And look, we're sitting next to the great man straight away, straight up at the start of the show. Doesn't get any better than this, does it?
2: Good to be with you, brother, and hello to all your listeners.
0: Yeah, very excited for the performances tonight. Of course, we've got a pretty flash lineup. And we got, who we got again? We got Baker Boy, we got Bumpy,
2: we got everyone.
0: Big Noda, Cassie Williams, Electric Fields, Stiftions, Zephora, and South Summit. So I actually went out to Busted Town last night and was able to see some of those acts. And I tell you what, they put on some deadly performances and they're more than keen to be up on the big stage tonight. What do you think we can expect, fellas?
1: Oh, I think we're just going to expect another great night, another great Nemas. I think it's just an absolutely fantastic event that they have up here in the Northern Territory for the last 22 years. We love coming up here, and it's just an absolute pleasure, like I said, to be a part of this live broadcast with T-Bar as well, and it's just going to be an amazing night as well.
2: Yeah, I agree. You know, 22 years ago, I was a graduate for the Northern Territory Government working on this very award.
0: Wow.
2: Yeah, that's why I'm sitting here with a big grey beard. I'm the, like, old grey beard of the Nemas, and I just can't believe it. Like, every year just goes from strength to strength, and geez, I just feel so proud to be from Darwin. I feel so proud to be a black fella involved in music, and we're just kicking goals. And this is one of those nights where we come together and we celebrate it, brother. Can't wait.
1: Absolutely. And who are you listening to, brother, black fella music? Who's your favourite that you like listening to? You listen to some of the bands here?
2: You know what album I was pumping on the way here tonight? My favourite album by one of the inductees to the Hall of Fame tonight, Jalit Jari, Blue Flag by the Saltwater Band. I love that. I love that track. And I love that band. And you know what? Every time I go away from the territory, doesn't matter where I am working, I crank that album and I'm back home. So Saltwater Band, big one for me.
0: It's going to make the 22nd, of course, tonight a very special one, I reckon. Saltwater Band being probably one of the top three Indigenous bands that there ever was. So, yeah, very excited for that. And that was a little bit of last-minute news that we heard, that Saltwater Band's going to be performing tonight. So I reckon it'll bring a lot more people out for that one as well.
2: Honestly, there's going to be a lot of fans here, including this fanboy here. and there's going to be a lot of family in the audience too. It's going to be a great night. And it's well overdue for them. I mean, they are icons, absolute icons of Indigenous music.
0: When, I can't remember the last time they performed at the Nemas, but it's been quite a while.
2: It's
0: got
2: to be some years now. I haven't been part of the Nemas for some time now, and I'm going back 4 or 5, 6 years. Maybe they hadn't performed before then, so I could be wrong, but I'm glad I'm here tonight, I tell you what.
0: Yeah, it's going to be a wonderful one.
2: Yeah.
0: Alrighty, fellas, is there anything that you'd like to mention before we get back to the music? Of course, we're just about hour away before it all kicks off.
2: Yep, about that.
0: Yep.
1: I was just going to ask, Rob, your brother, what can the audience expect from you tonight, brother? You're one of the MCs tonight as well. You're going to throw a couple of little jokes out there for some of these fellas and get them up dancing, or are you going to be, you know, shuffling those shoes yourself?
2: Look, I wouldn't do that to your listeners. I respect them too much to tell any gammon jokes. Look, it's just always a fun night. And Leila Guru, we've actually worked together on screen before, so we're reuniting for this event tonight. And it's always so much fun, so much pride, so much culture on display. And in my view, the deadliest music in Australia. So I'm really looking forward to it.
1: Absolutely.
0: Yeah, so am I. Cannot wait. Alrighty, thank you very much, fellas. We're going to get into some music in the meantime. Up next, we're going to have some Selwyn Pascoe with Sunset Bay and Fiona Counselor with Sweet Black Man. Okay.

0: there in Broome. So a big cheerio shout out to you as well. How are you ladies tonight?
1: Yeah, we really very well today because nice weather in Darwin. Yeah, we especially the best time we collaboration real, and then we meet you guys today. Yeah, in big event, NIMAS. Yeah, 2026.
0: Absolutely.
1: Yeah.
0: Now it is the 22nd year in its kind, like at the beautiful amphitheater here in Darwin. If you've never been, you must get here to Darwin because so many performances happen and magic at night, definitely with all our deadly First Nations artists when they take center stage. It's almost like magic just falls here in Darwin.
1: Yeah.
0: You know, so much talent and you know what, all the music. I know Karen hasn't been. Karen, what are you excited for?
2: I'm just excited in general because this is my first NIMAS, so I don't know what to expect. I know that I'm going to have a good time because I'm in such a good high at the moment, like a good buzz, better word. Having a bit of a buzz, and I'm really excited, and I'm sure I'll have a great time. There's a great lineup of artists to keep us entertained tonight, so I really don't know what to expect, but I'm sure it'll be fantastic.
0: You're in for a treat. Definitely. There's going to be performers that will be taking center stage that you probably never heard of before. Like, have you heard of Sephora?
2: No.
0: And that's actually Christine Arnoux's daughter. So, you know, I guess apple doesn't fall far from the tree. She's quite talented, especially when she hits the stage. So I'm quite excited to see her perform tonight. I haven't seen her in person, so that's like one of the ones I want to see. And also South Summit. I haven't seen them perform, and I've only recently discovered their music. So I'm really excited to see them and possibly grab them backstage and then bring them in the truck for a bit of a yarn.
1: Yeah.
0: So that'll be exciting.
2: If you're listening, just look for the big giant truck. You can't miss that. So if you're listening, you know, no pressure. I know, just to get there.
0: No pressure. We want to yarn with you and talk all things music and what's happening tonight. But also, Lena, how are you feeling tonight? What's one of the lineups in the lineup of music tonight that you want to see?
1: Yeah, I feel so excited. Yeah, and I think lots of fun tonight. And then lots, Karen say, lots entertain and lots surprise.
2: I certainly hope so.
1: Yeah.
0: I think there's definitely going to be surprises.
1: Yeah, because we don't know who the winner.
0: No.
1: Yeah, and lots of surprise and lots of beautiful band, beautiful song. Yeah.
0: You know, I'm quite excited to see. And, you know, it's going to be, well, like you said, exciting for the winner. But also the mob that are performing. Like, you're going to have all this talent backstage.
1: And then
0: backstage.
1: We will meet them. Yeah, we will see them
0: tonight. I guess everybody that didn't make it will see all of our, you know, selfies backstage.
1: Yeah.
0: But no, we're excited.
1: Portal.
0: Yes. Yeah. And also a beautiful, beautiful broadcast happening here on Larrakia Country. And the privilege that TIBA and also PBA have this collaboration, as well as the brother-sister stations joining the live feed tonight. We're going to try and flick around backstage and bring back some artists. I know the boys had a bit of a yarn with Rob Collins, who's emceeing tonight, so that's exciting. Yeah. But right now, let's go to some music and play a bit of Gato Maula, maybe featuring Blue King Brown and Dr. G. Hope you enjoy this one.

My name's Adrian Langen from Wadaya Community. My favourite things in Wadaya is family, culture and country. And you're listening to Tiba Radio, your voice in the bush. Hi.

0: That was Saltwater Band with Saltwater Music, and it is Tali here in the hot seat live at NEMA's 2026. We also have a guest hosting as well. How are you?
1: Yeah, I am good. Thank you. Yeah, really excited tonight.
0: Yeah, really.
1: We'll be a big party.
0: Oh, yes.
1: Yes,
0: yes. A big party and
1: a big lineup. Big lineup. Yes, yeah. We cannot imagine that from all the singer will be here tonight.
0: Yeah.
1: Yeah, and then we will see them real. We'll hear their voice, how they singing, they perform.
0: Yeah.
1: And then dress up. Yeah.
0: Definitely. I'm excited for the looks this tonight, you know, the looks, for how they sing, what they sing, what they bring in store for us. Some might have new songs that they might pop out. It'll be definitely worth a treat.
1: Yes, we'll be different year by year. Last year we saw it. Really nice year here. And then I think because we hear also, we play the music in PBAFM.
0: Yeah.
1: A beautiful song. Then we don't know what's going on tonight, but lots fun.
0: Yeah, definitely. Yeah. Lots planned, and we cannot wait. You know, will they have in store for us? And, you know, NEMA's is such a nice time of the year. We got Darwin Festival as well.
1: Yes.
0: And have you looked around the Darwin Festival, the art fair?
1: Yes, we looked. Because we just arrived last night, so not really yet, but we had planned already, because we know lots what's going on August here.
0: Yeah.
1: Oh, beautiful weather also. I love it,
0: Darwin's always so great at this time of year, the dry season, as they call it.
1: Especially, do you know, especially really special today?
0: Yeah.
1: Because we here at Tiba Network, and then we can say hello to everyone, Tiba Network. And PBAFM open the sea now.
0: Shout out to PBAFM.
1: Yes.
0: As well as the Tiba crew listening in. We got some Enfidra and some Yofi Yindi coming up, but coming up soon, we have the performances.
1: Yes.
0: We got dancers here.
1: Yes.
0: We have Saltwater Band. We got Baker Boy. Who are you looking forward to?
1: Oh, lots. Oh, like last year's, they have musical drama.
0: Oh,
1: I love it. And funny also. Did you come last time? Last year?
0: Yeah,
1: they had musical, isn't it? Made me laughing.
0: Musical last year. As well as, I think my favorite lineup last year was always Troy Cassidaly.
1: Yes.
0: But this year, I'm actually looking forward for Zipporah and Stiff June.
1: Yeah.
0: I can't wait for them and the ladies performing as well as everyone.
1: Yes.
0: I can't wait. But we got some Enfidra coming up, and very shortly the performances will start.
1: Yeah.
0: This is Island Aboriginal Girl here on Tiba Radio.

0: You're tuned in to Tiba Radio, your voice in the bush. Big JR here in the hot seat. And of course, we're broadcasting live from the 22nd National Indigenous Music Awards here at the Botanical Gardens, Darwin City. I tell you what, you mob, we've got a big night ahead of us, and we've got a very special guest that's going to have a quick chat with us and let us know a little bit about how the night's going to go and his performance. We have Baker Boy.
1: Yeah, how you going, my
0: buddy? Brother?
1: Yeah, I'm really good.
0: Great to have you in the truck. Tell us a little bit about the night.
1: Oh yeah, I'm really excited to be here tonight. You know, get to be back home and see all the family. Beautiful weather, you know, coming back from Melbourne, and just mainly just get to perform, you know, alongside amazing acts, you know, amazing artists, and seeing them and have a yarn and stuff. And I always love coming to NEMSA just to see like old mob celebrate, you know, black excellence.
0: Yep, that's it. And of course, we've got Saltwater Band taking out the end of the night with the last performance. Have you performed on stage with them all?
1: Yeah. Nah, but I grew up listening to Saltwater Band since I was a kid, you know, back home. And every time when we had festival in Millingimby, I would just be right there, Blue Light Disco, breaking it down, seeing all Manuel Durque and like all the family, Saltwater Band, just breaking it down. And I to be honest, like, I got so proud when I, since I've heard the, you know, Saltwater Band being inducted into the Hall of Fame and stuff, and that's proper deadly, eh?
0: Yeah, I thought they would have already been in it, so when I heard it, I was like,
1: yeah, same. I was like, yeah, finally, let's go. Ago. Yeah, 100, Buzz, 100.
0: Oh, of course, we got Red Flag Dancers jumping up there tonight, Bumpy, South Summit. It's going to be a big one here tonight. Buzz. And we got some big names backstage that aren't going to be performing tonight. But
1: they're here hanging out.
0: Yeah, just to support, you know, the National Indigenous
1: 100%.
0: Music Awards. So it's proper.
1: That's what it's all about.
0: Yeah, that's it. What can we expect from to your performance tonight? Can you tell us what you're going to play?
1: Yeah, a lot of energy. I'm going to be performing one of my special favorites, Thick Skin. It's going to be proper deadly. Going to have Emma Donovan jump up on stage as well. So that's going to be proper
0: wicked.
1: Deadly.
0: She's here, is she?
1: Yeah, she's here.
0: Oh, excellent. Yeah, I walked past before and I had a little look at the back there, and there's heaps of mob. I think I seen True God there too.
1: Yeah, right. He's there.
0: Wicked. I wish he was up there too.
1: Oh, man, 100%. It's just so deadly to see everyone here. And it's, it's such an amazing feeling and the atmosphere. I'm still kind of really enjoying the whole weather, to be honest. Hey, Melbourne too cold for me.
0: Yeah, well, it's pretty good weather here in Darwin at the moment. This is a really good dry season where it's
1: a little bit cool.
0: Yeah,
1: 100%.
0: Yeah, that last year, I tell you what, it was hot. I remember I was sweating it out in here.
1: Not too good.
0: All right, brother, is there anything you'd like to say to the listeners out there? Of course, we got Big Mob stations right across the NT. We got Big Mob people listening in. You want to give a shout out to family or anything?
1: Nah, shout out to everyone. You Mob stayed deadly. Listen to your mob elders, teachers, all the kids, especially your mob. But yeah, mainly stay deadly, stay proud. Catch ya.
0: Excellent. Thanks, brother. We'll get into one of your tracks right now. I reckon we'll have My Mind with G Flip. And we'll let you get back to it, brother. Plenty more to see you at the back there.
1: Cheers, Buzz.

My name is Mawate Yinipingo. I'm from a little community called Ski Beach. That's the Nunnan Boy in Gulf Peninsula. And you're listening to Tiba Radio. I am Mawate Yinipingo. All by an app.

0: 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I'm Beyonce.
1: Hey, hey, I'm Kelly.
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1: And we're just reminding you that friends don't let friends drive drunk.
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0: And there you got the sounds of Emma Donovan, Shine On You. Hope you enjoyed that wherever you're tuning into from. We are here live from the beautiful amphitheatre here on Larrakia Country for the 22nd year for the NIMAs, National Indigenous Music Awards. We want to send a cheerio shout out to everyone joining the live feed tonight. 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
1: Yep. We just I just spoke to Baker Boy a couple of songs ago, and he actually mentioned that Emma Donovan is here. She's backstage, and she's going to be joining him on stage for a song later on in the night as well.
0: Oh, well, everybody, that was, I think, embargoed, so that's a surprise. You are the first to know, so you're going to see those two little collaboration on the center stage, so a bit of magic tonight. Very excited for that one.
1: Well, there's a lot of big names backstage as well that have come up to the Northern Territory here on Larrakia Country to support all the other musicians that are, of course, going to be accepting awards tonight and performing as well. So it's great to see that. And, yeah, more people are starting to roll in. That hill's starting to fill up. And, yeah, it's going to be a big one. They're doing it a little bit different this year than they have in previous years, where they've got the sand and Bungo area out there on the front, in front of the stage. So they've got all the sand and all that set up, so it's going to be a little bit different. Keen to see how that's all going to happen. And yeah,
0: I'm actually excited for that. I've never seen the Bungle at the front, and they do the dancing at the front. I don't think I remember the last time I seen that. It kind of giving me like bush vibes, you know, when you go out to Barunga and most communities, and you know what,
1: it's what they always do.
0: It's a beautiful atmosphere, and there's a lot of mixed culture here across the lawns here at the amphitheater. So a lot of people coming along to support all our deadly First Nations artists, those that have been nominated and those that are yet to receive the awards that take home the win. We're just excited to see the lineup.
1: Yeah, there's a lot of the artists that are, of course, Indigenous, that are performing tonight, such as South Summit. I think there's like five of them in the group, and they're all very multicultural. So they're like New Zealand, Aboriginal, and all sorts of different backgrounds like that. So it's brought a lot of Māori mob out for this one as well. I seen a few people last night. There was a one fellow, his whole face was tattooed.
0: Wow.
1: Yeah. With tribal
0: stuff. That would have been painful.
1: Yeah. So it's great to see, you know, different faces and more people being a part of the event. And Busted Town, they did that last year as well, where they had those a few performances the night before to sort of get things going. And it's a great opportunity for a lot of the people that have traveled up and are not performing to mix with each other as well before, of course, tonight.
0: Absolutely. And you know, when it kicks off at 7 o'clock, you know, we're about 10 minutes out from, you know, the first official opening, and then they will have the smoking and the welcome. And as Rob said, you know, you're in for a treat. He is one of the MCs of the night, so I'm pretty sure he's going to be, you know, talking a bit of a memory timeline, because he did mention back in the old days with his grey beard.
1: Yeah.
0: He's here 22 years later and here at home, you know, so it's going to be definitely a night to remember. And like John said, there's a lot of people that have arrived and a lot of people that were nominated. So the artists backstage, they're all here as well. So it's very exciting. Now, one of the acts, John, who are you looking forward to seeing perform tonight?
1: I don't know, probably Baker Boy. I haven't seen him live.
0: Oh, really?
1: No,
0: ever?
1: I haven't seen him live.
0: Well, you're going to have to leave the truck and go out the front and enjoy it, because he actually, I have seen him perform live, and amazing, you know, engaging with the crowd, but you know, get you going with the dance moves. I might see you dancing later.
1: Not with this leg.
0: But I think Zephora, I haven't seen her perform live. I'm actually excited to see her perform live. And if a lot of people haven't heard her music, we'll be playing it as well. And she is Christine Arnoux's daughter. So, you know what, the apple doesn't fall far from the tree. She is quite talented in her musical career. So I'm yet excited to see her perform live.
1: Yeah, and of course, as they do it every year, everyone's performance has all different coloured lights and, you know, what do you call it, all the different props and all the stuff that they have on stage. And I've seen Baker Boy's stuff that he did only a few weeks ago out at Gama, he had like, you know, long grass and really cool like sunset colors and stuff like that, and it just looked really flash. So I love seeing all that sort of stuff that they have with their performances as well, and the deadly you know, suits, how they suit up as well.
0: Absolutely. And obviously Baker Boy, like you said, you're keen to see him. He is a proud Yolngu, you know, man as well from here in the territory. And like you said, he performs with dance and also has family across Maningrida and also Milangimbi here in Arnhem Land. So a big cheerio shout out to the families at home that couldn't make it. But stay tuned to Tiba Radio because we'll be broadcasting live for the whole event. We want to shout out to all the brother sister stations taking the live feed tonight. But yes, we're excited and counting down the next 9 minutes. We're going to play a bit of Baker Boy right now, and this is featuring Jess B with Medigen. You're on Tiba Radio. It's your voice in the bush.

another song on Tiba Radio, Warrock Band, Heartbreaking on Tiba Radio. We're currently 1 minute away for crossing to the live stage for the live broadcast here at the National Indigenous Music Awards. Wherever you're tuning into from, we hope you're travelling well and have been enjoying the flavours of sound, but also a big cheerio shout out to those that are joining our the brother sister stations across WA as well as in our remote communities, our 29 remote Indigenous communities, and those joining us as well from Adelaide on PBA FM. We hope you're all travelling well, and if you're out and about on our roads, making sure you're always, always driving cautiously. Shout out to all our mob tuning in, Miss Delma McCartney there at Barunga. We're going to have the welcome coming up shortly, so stay tuned to Tiba Radio. Bit of Thelma Plum until then.

0: staff is the first to appear each night in the center and the top end. 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

from near and far for the welcome to the Nimas on Larrakia, Gromarwal country of the Saltwater people. We pay our respects to past, present, future leaders, next generation. Tonight, we're listening to music and performance. What I have learned from growing up on country, land and sea, my late father, uncles and elders. Dariba, Noelinya Rock, he sits at a casual in the beach. When the tide is out, you can see him. He listens and he sees and he watches. When the tide turns back in, he slowly disappears. Our creator, our ancestor, he is strong and powerful to the Larrakia people. His connection through story and song lines of north, south, east, west Arnhem Land through to the Daly region. I leave this message with you all. You have come by way of Larrakia land. You will hear the voice of Larrakia ancestors. When you leave, the Larrakia message will stay with you. Nilikrak Golwalra Golamarin Nilijat Dariba Neri Negeri Manma Golamarin Megeri Itchinapara. My late father, the Reverend Wally Fijo, a Larrakia elder, his message to welcome to country from 1960 to 2012 of his passing. His legacy will be carried on by myself, my two brothers, his children, grandchildren, great-grandchildren of the Fijo bloodline. So tonight, enjoy yourself and be happy, and thank you. And now we will start the smoking ceremony.

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That's all my grandkids. 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You want one more? I'll try to trick him and sing another song.

来给住你们。The next one is song called Woman Dance, Jama Jama. 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

Thank you. Can everyone make noise for Red Flag? That's the one.

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When you see the prophet singing Kuak, smell the rain, this song about Kuak.

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3: We're going to do that again, and you mob can give us a proper applause. Come on.
2: Yeah. Oh.

0: That's more like it. How are we going?
1: How are we feeling, Darwin? Good?
0: Give it up for the red flag dancers. Come on, Grant and Rubella. Welcome to beautiful Larrakia country. Thank you for Honey Lynette for that warm welcome. We are so honoured to be here tonight, and as always, we acknowledge the Larrakia on whose land we gather tonight.
1: That's right, Rob. And welcome to Indigenous Music's Night of Nights. Tonight is a celebration of incredible music and musicians from community to the city, and we can't wait to share it with you. And we want to thank everyone who has made tonight possible: Creative Australia, Music Australia, NIA, APRA, AMCOS, and the NT government.
0: 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Thanks for tuning in. Thanks for the deadly staff and that truck just to the left of stage. Give them a big hand of applause.
1: And of course, before we go any further, Rob, we've got to do some housekeeping as well.
0: Oh, it always takes away from the...
1: I know, but it's important.
0: It's necessary, yes. A bit of housekeeping. Bathrooms to our left, to your right, and also at the entrance. You might please look after each other tonight, but if you run into some troubles, there's the first aid tent near ticketing out there as well. There are no pass outs, people, so if you leave, you can't come back. But honestly, where are you going?
1: Yeah.
0: You're not going anywhere.
1: You need to stay here and relax.
0: You stay right here and
1: enjoy
0: relax.
1: The music.
0: There's stars in the sky and stars out the back, as they say, so this is the place to be, folks. Don't leave or you can't come back, and if you leave, well, you know, we're going to have fun without you. You mob ready for some music? I said, are you mob ready for some music?
1: Well, that's good to hear.
0: That's good.
1: And
0: they're warmed up,
1: Layla. They are warmed up. That's what I expect to hear all night. To kick off the musical performances for tonight, every year, Triple J Unearth and the Nemas go searching for the next big thing in First Nations music. And every year, Mob deliver.
0: Please make some noise for our first act for tonight. She is this year's Triple J Unearth Nemas competition winner at 17 years old. Gemaroi singer, songwriter from Moree, New South Wales. Mm. She won the Triple J Unearth High Indigenous Initiative Award in 2025 for her song Myself, and has since proven herself to be an artist to watch. Please make her feel welcome. Give it up for Kyla Bell.

0: Another big round of applause for Kyla Bell. What an amazing talent. I think she's going to go long places, big places, Rob. And just between me and you, everyone, this one's decided to eat a lolly snake.
1: You don't have to tell everyone.
0: Just before we're about to get on stage.
1: Just do some padding.
0: Padding. Well, I was lucky enough to interview Kyla Bell on 3KND Cool and Deadly down in Nam, where I live and thrive. And it was beautiful to be able to yarn with her about her music. And it's lovely to be able to see her perform here tonight at the Nemas. Did you guys enjoy her performance? Yeah. And everyone's looking great too. Yes, that's our house lights.
2: Yeah, can we get the house lights up?
0: Can we get the house lights so we can see everyone? Hey, hello. I see some familiar faces.
2: Hello, you mop.
0: Hello, everyone. Good to see you.
1: Hello to the mob at Tiba Radio from all over the Territory and South Australia as well. I hope your mob are doing good.
0: Yes, 100%. And are we good now, Rob?
1: We're good now.
0: We're good.
1: Yep, it's gone.
0: So now it's time to begin our awards. Are you ready for the first award, everyone? Yeah? Okay, well, this one celebrates homegrown creativity from community. The clips that capture our stories where they are made.
1: These music videos show us country, culture, and connection.
0: The nominees are...
3: And now the finalists for the community clip of the year are Bulman School and Community, Look Look Marlborough, Lizard and Goenna.

Hey. Ginagay from my mother's country, and Kaya all the way from Western Australia, my father's country. Tonight I'm here to announce the winners of the Community Clip of the Year. And I was just so proud just then watching all the clips. I think it's amazing that tonight we celebrate, you know, our black music, you know, from this amazing industry that we're so huge and, you know, a part of. So biggest love to all the communities and everybody that's made film clips. What I also noticed tonight with my big eyes was that, you know, some of them community groups are so close, but also there's more than one rep doing them clips. You know, so keep it coming, community, all the kids and elders. Are yous ready to hear the winner? Me too. So the winner of the NEMA Award tonight for Community Clip of the Year, everyone, from Far North Queensland, if we've got any rep here, for Northern Peninsula area, NPA.

engineering more of anybody here. Biggest love. We might get this award out here. Some upcoming now. Come on, bring the whole community up right now.

0: I promise you they're not far. They're just coming on this side now. How amazing. Keep it coming for when they come up here, guys. So this is a community, an award, so, you know, I'm expecting a big mob here to walk up. They're coming.
1: Ikama uma wa Kapukubil. Good night, everyone. My name is Beatrice Nona. I am here alongside with my fellow board of directors of NPA Family and Community Services, Karen Sebastio and Nyanga Lifu. On behalf of the NPA Family and Community Services, we are truly honored and humbled to receive this award. We thank the organizers and everyone involved in recognizing our work. We acknowledge the traditional custodians of the land on which we received this award, the Larrakia people. We pay our respects to the elders past and present, and also extend the respect to all Aboriginal and Torres Strait Islander people here tonight.
2: Northern Peninsula Area Family and Community Services acknowledge the traditional custodians from our country, the Northern Peninsula Area, Far North Queensland. These are the Gudang Yarikana people, Angamuti people, and the Atambaya people, the elders, past, present, and emerging leaders. We thank and acknowledge the Punapima Cape York Health Council, Grand Turanian Creative, Mob Deep. I have to get this straight. I have to be the right time. So Ipima Ikea Aboriginal Corporation, RNTBC. The Northern Peninsula Area College, State College, Northern Peninsula Area Regional Council, and Naigai Gigi Dance Troupe. We also acknowledge the board members of NPA FACTS, CEO and staff. We significantly acknowledge and thank Sarah Binowell, Sylvia Satrick, Paul Williams, Jai Roston Larry, Alfred Nona, Miu Nona Lifo, Josh Mene, Devon Crampton, and Natalie Newey.
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0: another big broadcast. Congratulations to our community clip of the year winners, all the way from Queensland. Do we have any Queenslanders in the house tonight? Any Torres Strait Islanders in the house tonight? Hello, family. It's lovely to have you with us.
5: Our next performer is a proud Western Aranda woman from Intaria, Hermannsburg, west of Mpandwa. Alice Springs, a singer, songwriter, and multi-instrumentalist who grew up surrounded by music. She carries the sound of the centre with her everywhere she goes.
0: She certainly does. And please welcome to the stage, Cassie Williams.

0: Thank you.
1: Another big round of applause for Cassie Williams. She was great, wasn't she?
2: Oh, fantastic.
1: She's got a beautiful, beautiful voice. And now it's time for the Hall of Fame, Rob.
2: Let's do it.
1: The Hall of Fame category recognizes trailblazers and those that built the path that many others have taken. And tonight we have the honour of welcoming not one, but two legends into the NEMA Hall of Fame. And we're actually beginning with a trailblazer.
2: The first inductee is a proud Gugu Yimithir and Wapabara woman, blues singer, saxophonist, songwriter, broadcaster, activist. Her life in music and her life in the struggle for our people have always been one and the same. We are honoured to welcome Kalina Briggs-Smith and Nadi Simpson to induct our first Hall of Fame recipient.
3: Yama, it is our absolute honour and privilege to be part of the awarding of the Hall of Fame tonight for a woman who's been a mentor to us. She's been a friend, she's been a supporter, she's been a joy, and she has supported us and many other Aboriginal musicians in New South Wales and Australia to be proud and strong and the best we can be.
4: We are so honoured to present the Hall of Fame to Aunty Marlene Cummings. Yay!
5: Oh, wow. Oh, look at that. Hey. Oh, dear me.
6: I'm lost for words.
5: They wanted me to write the speech or something, and I started writing, you know, and this afternoon, and I just couldn't do it, so I thought, oh, look, I'll just talk from my heart. Grateful away is from the spirit, you know, and first and foremost, I'd really like to thank all the NEMA mob. Stiff Jeans, I'm worried about, because this is being broadcast, you know, missing people out. And Catherine Satua, the bus driver, what's her name, Kalina, the young girl there. her mother, daughter for June Mills, my old bungee, my mate. We've done a few gigs together. I'm really sorry. I'd like to pay respects and acknowledgement to the Larrakia mob, the First Nation people of this country we're performing on. And whoever you are out there, whatever your background, where you come from, I love to see the day when all people who come here, they feel they are inextricably linked with the people who care for this country so beautifully and so well. Had that not happened, you know, where would you be if we messed it up in a couple of hundred years?

And, you know, trying to put that into whatever your spiritual persuasion is. You know, I'm so overwhelmed by the red flag dancers. My spirit up here, you know. That's why I'm a bit frazzled too, you know. It's been just utterly overwhelming. I'm a Googie Ellenji. All the Googie Ellenji mob out there watching from Cape York. And Mum's side, she's Aboriginal too, the Wapabara. And sending love out to all my Googie Ellenji mob and Wapabara. And my first and foremost, I'd like to really acknowledge is my dear father, Darcy Cummins, and his brothers, Uncle Paulie and Uncle Dudley Meredith, pioneers. I have really strong feelings. You know, they were my primary influences in music. And I feel there's lacking in finding out about these legendary musicians. It paved the way when it was a lot harder. So music is the most powerful platform, you know, to bring about social change, you know. But then, see, even when them old people, when they was pioneering at harder times, my father still had to come through the back door and go out the back door, you know. I've better give it a plug, I think. I'm currently working on a documentary about that. And the pioneering jazz and blues women, ironically all women. Now, speaking of women, my other influence for the blues is an Aboriginal woman, originally from Woorabinda Mission, the late, great Savannah Doolan. And her wonderful cousin brother, Titty Doolan, who wrote the songs. And in the immortal words of Savannah Doolan, I sing for my people. I sing for my people. And that's what it's about. And I'd like to acknowledge my sisters who always been there for me, encouraging me. It's been a long journey, you know. And I'm not just talking about the music. I'm talking about addiction issues and being homeless and aimless and being fragmented by the Queensland Act, or my family institutionalised, and my father, who had many great musicians coming through his house. And I was at the Parappa Marcus today, and lo and behold, I seen Robbie Beckett there. Robbie Beckett's father and my father were in a band called the Opals. It also stood as an acronym for One People Australia League. I want you mob all anywhere listening out there, get to know your legends, and they're grassroots ones too. No one getting all caught up in all the glitzy mainstream celebrity. You know, it's about sharing and caring, you know. Great to see Bunna Laurie here and Jason too. And there's so many, you know. I'm a bit of a historian, you know, for Blackfella music. And I did a show for 35 years for Currie Radio, and I showcased all them hard times from Victoria, you know, us mob, no fixed address, and, you know, hard times. A great band for Victoria, Peter Rodimer, and get to know these fellas' names. And, you know, I even get to know all the drummers, the rhythm, and the lead guitar players. Anyway, Shirley Lomas, my sister, Florence Smallwood, lifelong sister, always being there for me, even when I was sick from colonial introduced substances. Cecily Atkinson. Now, I wear this shirt. It's got all the Aboriginal warriors, and they're women warriors too. And I composed a song, and it's more or less an anthemic tribute to the mighty warrior where I've been living for many years, Pemmawoi. So I'm going to perform Pemmawoi. So can we
have my chopsticks. And yeah, they're supposed to be happy. And is there a center? And a shaker. Yeah. And it's about the mighty warrior, Pemawoi, you know, and warriors all over this country paid the ultimate price for us all. And looks like I'll have to go without my clapsticks. It's all right. So this is anthemic tribute to our mighty warriors, men, women, and even children of our country. Pemawoi, Pemawoi, Pemawoi, Pemawoi, Bijigal man from this land, fought against invaders to save his people's land. 12 long years you bravely fought, military might didn't stop your plight against invasion of a once proud nation.

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I'm busy go man from this land. 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You saw the evil, oh, they cut you down.

0: ஜன சங்கடியான ஜன சங்கடியான
1: Marlene Cummins is a renowned singer, saxophonist, songwriter and activist and is considered Australia's foremost Indigenous blues performer. A proud Googyalanji and Wapabara woman, she weaves her own story of resilience through her distinctive blues music and has performed for over 40 years at festivals, events and clubs across Australia. Born in the southwest Queensland town of Cunnamulla, Cummins moved to Winton where she spent most of her childhood, growing up surrounded by music and the influence of her talented multi-instrumentalist father, Darcy Cumming. She took up the saxophone at an early age, moving to Adelaide to study at the Centre of Aboriginal Studies in Music in 1981. In the mid-1990s, she attended the Berklee College of Music in Boston, where she refined her skills as a blues saxophonist and songwriter. Cummins grew up under the cloud of the Aboriginal Protection Act of the 1950s and 60s, and was raised in a politically aware family. At the centre of the Aboriginal rights movement in the 1970s, she became the first recruit of the Australian Black Panther Party in 1971. Her time as a Panther and her career as a musician was later captured in Rachel Perkins' documentary, Black Panther Woman. The film's premiere coincided with the release of her first full-length album, Koori Woman Blues, in 2014. A regular broadcaster on Koori Radio with her renowned blues show, Marlou's Blues, Cummins won Broadcaster of the Year at the 2009 Deadly Awards, performing for over two decades. Marlene continues to present a biographical journey through her music, drawing on political, social and personal stories from her own life. At the heart of this body of work sits the stirring blues anthem, Koori Woman, which she dedicates to Aboriginal women everywhere.
2: What an absolute icon. Keep it going for Marlene Cummins.
3: Woohoo! Our first inductee into the Hall
2: of
3: Fame.
2: First inductee, Layla. She has created such a legacy in the music industry, and we are honoured to recognise her this year. Did you see her boots?
3: Her boots are amazing.
2: She's got the finest boots.
3: Boots scootin', baby.
2: Boots. All right. And the next award for this evening is the Film Clip of the Year Award. From urban storytelling to bush backdrops, this year's nominees blew us away.
3: And
2: the nominees are...
4: The finalists for Film Clip of the Year are 3%, Our Greats.
5: Yeah,

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When they took a lesson, now they stay the kid. Old people wisdom, black for the business. 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

0: please welcome to the stage Francesca Kubelo and Chansey Paik to present the award for Film Clip of the Year.
1: How are we feeling, Garmilla? All right.
2: Come on, anyone there? Garmilla, are you there? That's more like it. Tonight is the night of all nights. Tonight we are celebrating black excellence. Strong, black and deadly. Tonight we're celebrating First Nations music, Aboriginal and Torres Strait Islander mob who continue to show the world how good we are. Tonight is the night that we ask you all when you go home tonight to be game. Go home, download an amazing track from an amazing Aboriginal and Torres Strait Islander artist and blast it up real loud, you reckon?
1: Proper loud. Which way? Are we here tonight for our musicians? Are we here tonight for our song men and women? Sorry, Chance. Getting carried away now.
2: And are we going to bust a few moves tonight when our artists come on? We want to see them moves. We want to see them community moves. You mob, we want to see you bust it out.
1: All right. Chance, we're here to announce Film Clip of the Year. You've seen who the nominees are tonight. Shall we say it together? The winner of the Film Clip of the Year is...

0: Are you more excited for tonight? So before we kick it off, I would like to acknowledge all the traditional owners of this land, past, present, and emerging. Thank you, Nemus. Congratulations to all the nominees tonight. You more proper deadly. True God, this award is really for the team that made not only the Thick Skin video, but the whole five-part series for Gen J. I was privileged to work with amazing directors Jordan and Ori. They brought my music to life in a powerful and cinematic way.
1: Firstly, I just want to say thank you to Denzel Maidoue for trusting me to make these videos. It's probably the best part of our life, getting to make art together. It's really, really special. Music videos take so many people to come together. And so I just want to thank the whole team, most importantly Jordan, my co-director, but as well as Connor and all of the dancers, all of our extras, Joel, Steadicam, Corey and the full lighting crew, and of course the teams at Island and Lunatic, who really trusted Denzel and I to bring these visions to life. It's really special, so thank you.
0: Thank you, family. Get a photo. Come get a photo.
2: Look out.
0: Too happy.
3: Another big round of applause for Baker Boy, winning Film Clip of the Year. I see my sister. Yes, all our proud Yungle family out here in the front here. Hello, family. Nami Menmak. And of course, I love you too. And of course, we're on to our next performance, Rob.
4: Let's do it.
3: And our next artist is a proud Noongar woman based in Nam, Melbourne. A genre-defying voice weaving soul, funk, jazz and folk into something all her own.
4: Please welcome to the stage,
3: Bumpy!

0: family. Love you. Another big round of applause for Bumpy, everyone. The groovy Bumpy. How cool is she?
1: So cool.
0: So cool.
1: I'm so uncool. That's I just saw Baker Boy and then Bumpy, and I'm feeling really uncool.
0: Yeah. I don't know what that feels like. That's okay. But up next, Rob, we have our language award, our Indigenous Language Award, and our languages are survival, proud, pride, and power. This next award honours music that strengthens our First Nations languages.
1: Please welcome John Ross from SIBO to present the Indigenous Language Award.
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0: We. We are accepting this award for all our friends and family in Bulmun and Wimun.
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2: We would like to thank everyone who helped us make this song.
3: Number four.
4: Vivian, all the elders and Limao.
5: All the kids who sang?
6: Especially.
7: Steve and Nina.
5: Give these kids a big round of applause. They were terrified. Thank you.
8: How deadly.
5: Bulmun represent. Keep it going.
8: How deadly was it that those young ones got up and did a speech?
5: I know.
8: So lovely to see the young ones getting up there and doing a speech. So I thought that was beautiful. Yes.
5: Folks, how you doing out there?
8: Are we good?
5: You good?
8: Are we good? Are we feeling good?
5: You're fed. You're watered. You're looking after yourselves, yeah?
8: Looking after each other. Yes, it's good to hear down the front.
5: I think we're talking to the front row here.
8: We are. It's good to hear them being loud, loud and proud.
5: Our next performer is a proud Samu and Sui woman from Sabah Island in the Torres Strait, blending R&B, soul and jazz. Oh, we're not ready. I believe this is what we call padding.
8: Padding, yes.
5: Layla's got some jokes for you.
8: I don't have any jokes.
5: And failing that... I think we're going to do Islands in the Stream.
8: Well, you start off then.
5: You do something to me that I can't explain.
8: Yes?
5: Yeah. Folks, what was I going to say?
8: I don't know. I don't know what you were going to say. Do we have any Victorian mob in the crowd tonight?
5: It was a Kenny joke. It was a Kenny and Dolly joke. And it just escaped me. Sorry, okay. Victorians, go.
8: Yes. Koori mob in the house? Yes. Have we got any Noongars in the house? WA mob? Yeah, I hear you.
5: We have one man with a bow tie. Hello,
8: He's
5: sir.
8: Looking
5: welcome.
8: Really good.
5: You are living your best life. I love
8: Lovely
5: it.
8: Lovely to have yous over here.
5: How are we going up there? Under that light there?
8: Up on the hill.
5: We've got a family up there.
8: Can you see us?
5: They got the full picnic
8: spread. Are
5: you
8: all well up there? What about up here? Can you hear us? Are you all feeling good up there? Amazing. It's good to see the kids all playing in the bungle ground too. That's what it's for. Make sure you get in there and dance as well.
5: Okay, we're out of our misery, Layla. We can go back to the script, thank God. Our next performer is a proud Samu and Sui woman from Sabah Island in the Torres Strait, blending R&B, soul and jazz with stories of culture, identity and lived experience. She's fresh from releasing her debut mixtape, Nungu Urui. Please welcome to the stage, Zipporah.

0: was a Mel Zipporah. I was so old.
1: Give it up again for Zipporah. An amazing legacy there. Daughter one for Christine Arnett.
2: I know. Yeah. Oh, what a voice.
1: Yes.
2: At this point, folks, I would like to publicly apologise to any Kenny Rogers and Dolly Parton fans. Hello to your mob listening on Tiba Radio. Hope you're still with us there. Now, folks, we're at that point of the night. This is where it all begins. An award for those making their first mark and impact on the Australian music scene.
1: And the nominees are...
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0: Please welcome to the stage Carla Ranby from Triple J Blackout to present the New Talent of the Year Award.
1: Yama, hello, how are we doing, Darwin? I'm Carla Ranby. I'm a very proud Gamilaroi woman from Moree, and I'm so happy to be here back in Darwin, and my deepest thanks to the Larrakia people on whose lands we meet tonight. I'm here to present the NEMA for Best New Talent, and I think it's always a highlight of my year, getting to celebrate another incredible year of Black excellence in music. And just earlier today, we caught up with Baker Boy for Luxa, which I think is what you have to do when you're in Darwin. And it reminded me of the very first time that I came to the NEMAs, and I actually got to present Baker Boy with his first NEMA. So, and I think that's what is so special about these awards. It's that early community recognition and support. Artists who are at the very beginning of their journey, right through to the Hall of Fame inductees, those who blaze a trail for the young ones. And a special shout out to Kyla Bell, who is our Triple J Unearthed NEMA's comp winner, who performed earlier tonight, who's from my hometown, Moree. And I just feel so proud of her, and it feels like a bit of a full circle moment for me, having been in this beautiful industry for a long time now, just seeing someone from my hometown get up on stage. But speaking of new talent, it is a great honour to be announcing the winner of the NEMA for New Talent of the Year, and the winner is Drifting Clouds.

0: First of all, I want to thanks to my fam all around in Australia. Best new talent is, you know, something that you never seen anything like. You know, I want to thank my fan, and also I want to thank this guy, Secretary from Melbourne, for bring me out from the bush to the city. And also I want to thank to my family, Joanne Wernambi and Malcolm Wernambi and Cynthia Onumara, that came to me and support me tonight. We didn't know that I was gonna get this. I'm so excited. Thank you guys for supporting me. I love you all.
1: Congratulations to your whole family, Biscuit! Drifting Clouds!
2: Woo! Yes, and I just keep getting cooler and cooler.
1: Doesn't it? Yes, I love it.
2: Folks, behind this curtain, we've got a treat for you.
1: We certainly do.
2: Performing together since 1997, our next act are Australia's longest performing Indigenous female group. Mm. Wiradjuri and Yorta Yorta women Kalina Briggs and Yuwalaray woman Nadi Simpson, with harmonies and storytelling that have carried their latest album, Crossroads, to national acclaim.
1: And please welcome to the stage, Stiff Gins!

0: Another big round of applause for Stiff Tunes, everyone. How amazing.
1: Those harmonies.
0: The harmonies. The longest female Indigenous group.
1: Isn't that something?
0: That is something. That's something to celebrate for sure. But you know what, Rob? It's actually time for our second Hall of Fame.
1: Yes, it is.
0: Are you ready to hear who the next Hall of Fame is? Yes. So our second and final Hall of Fame induction tonight brings us home to the top end, Rob. And funnily enough, it brings us to Arnhem Land and to my island home.
1: Yes, indeed.
0: Yes.
1: From Galawinku on Elko Island, this legendary Yolngu band carries the songs, language and saltwater spirit of Arnhem Land across Australia and the world and shaped a generation of territory music. Please welcome to the stage NEMA Hall of Fame inductee Jessica Mowboy to induct the Saltwater Band.

0: Valley people! Good evening. Good evening, everyone. Before we begin, I'd like to acknowledge the Larrakia people, the traditional custodians of the land we gather on tonight, and pay my respects to elders past and present. As a Darwin girl, always proud, it goes everywhere with me. It fills me with pride to celebrate music from the Northern Territory. I've also had the privilege of sharing the stage with Manuel Durque, and I know the generosity, strength, and culture he brings to every performance that makes tonight specially meaningful for me. From Gullywinkle on Elko Island, Saltwater Band created a sound that was completely their own. For more than three decades, they've blended traditional Yolngu song and language with reggae, ska, and contemporary music, creating something timeless, unmistakable, and deeply rooted in country. Their music has carried the stories of family, culture, and connection far beyond Arnhem Land. They never changed who they were to reach the world. They invited the world to come closer, to listen, to learn, and to celebrate Yolngu culture. Their success helped change what was possible for Indigenous music in Australia. Their debut album, Gapul Damurun, sold more than 10,000 copies, an extraordinary achievement for an independent release from the Northern Territory. Yeah, and proved that music sung proudly in language could connect with audience across the country. We know that. Over an incredible career, Saltwater Band have earned recognition across Australia's highest music honours, with ARIA Award nominations and APRA Award nominations, multiple National Indigenous Music Awards and Deadly Awards, including Album of the Year and Band of the Year. But perhaps their greatest achievement isn't measured in awards. It's the countless young Aboriginal and Torres Strait Islander artists they've inspired to believe that staying true to your culture, your language, and your identity is not a barrier to success. It's your greatest strength. As someone who grew up in the Northern Territory, I know what it means to see artists like Saltwater Band standing proudly on stages across Australia and the world while staying completely connected to who they are. They showed artists like me and so many young people watching that you never have to leave your culture to chase your dreams. Yeah. You can carry it with you. And because of them, so many of us have. Tonight we celebrate every musician who has helped shape Saltwater Band's remarkable journey. And we honour Manuel Durque for his vision, his leadership and songwriting. We honour the late Dr. G, whose extraordinary voice and musicianship became an unforgettable part of the band's story and whose legacy continues to inspire generations. We continue to celebrate Leon Durque, Roy Calloway, Stuart Calloway, and every member who has contributed to this incredible legacy over more than three decades. Saltwater Band didn't just create great music, they changed Australian music. They opened doors, broke down barriers, and showed the world the richest of Yolngu culture through song. Their legacy belongs to Gullywinkle, to the Northern Territory, and to the story of Australian music itself. It is my absolute honour to induct Saltwater Band into the National Indigenous Music Awards Hall of Fame.
1: The Saltwater Band are widely celebrated as one of Skinfish music and the Northern Territory's most iconic and loved music. Hailing from Gullywinkle on the remote Elko Island off the coast of Northeast Arnhem Land, they pioneered a vibrant blend of reggae, ska, and traditional Yolngu music, led by charismatic frontman Manuel Durque, and famously featuring the late Jeffrey Gurumul Yunupingu. The band's original lineup recorded their debut album in 1998, Gapu Damuran. which was a seminal and breakthrough album for a new

0: and for the Queen in Sydney. Saltwater Band's unmistakable sound endures for a new generation as future Saltwater, merging original members with their children and performing regularly at festivals across the country.
1: Hello. Firstly, I'd like to pay respect for band members that passed away. Like
2: Dr. G, Yunupingu, and Nigel Yunupingu, Marcus Turke,
1: Barry
2: Gravircha, and also
1: Andrew
2: Tamaranji.
1: Yeah, we've been, I think, playing for 30 years, and now we're here with some of the future Saltwater here.
2: I'd like to thank Skinny Fish Music, Mark Gross, Michael Honan, all the family from Skinny Fish. Also, you all know people from Galawenko and local Darwin. I'd like to say thank you to all the non-Indigenous people that helped us, Palanda people. Thank you.
1: And we are proud to be all Aboriginal band with no Palanda.
2: For 30 years.
1: And our music is to make everyone dance, enjoying.
2: And then also I want to thank the local band from Galawenko that supported us since Michael Honan came for music studies 1996. I'd like to say thanks to Sofsen, Darwar Band, and all the local bands from Galawenko, and also the whole Northern Territory, East Annam family. Thank you.
1: Yo. And yeah, we call deadly in our language, Dapiri.
3: Okay, boys.
2: Thank you. Thank you very much, Nima.
4: Come get a photo.
5: Sorry, this is really unprofessional. I need a photo. Sorry. And I need Jessica Malboy in the photo. Saltwater Band!
4: Woo! All the way from Galawenko Island! Woo!
5: I need that photo.
4: Yes.
5: All right, text
4: me. We will get that photo. It's all good. But of course, it's time for another performance. Are you ready for another performance, everyone? Yes? From Vulu, Perth, led by Torres Strait Islander and Māori brothers, Zaya and Nemo Rubin, this five-piece blends indie rock, reggae and hip-hop into one of the most exciting live shows in the country, with

0: please stand up. Thank you very much for having us. We are South Summer. Peace and love. Let's do it.
1: With the rego number CG48U1, you need to stop it. You need to move your car. It's parked in the box office car park and it's blocking mob in and they can't go home. So if that's your car, you need to go move. You need to move your car. CG48UI. All right. So move your car, please. Please and thank you.
2: Thank you.
1: All right, Rob. Now it's time for Song of the Year. And a big shout out to those listening in community across TIBA Network. And we have some incredible performances so far sharing their stories. And for thousands of years, our songs have held our communities together, shared our knowledge, and made us dance. And tonight's finalists for Song of the Year are no different. And of course, Rob, the nominees are...
2: And now, the finalists for Song of the Year are Baker Boy, Thick Skin, featuring Thelma Flynn, Emma Donovan, Kian, and Jada Weasley.

0: present this award, please welcome Nathaniel Andrew and Ms. Jenny Morris.
1: Hello, I'm a random white woman, and this is my credibility, Nathan. We're here to introduce the Song of the Year Award, this beautiful plaque. And without further ado,
2: the winner of the Song of the Year is Baker Boy.

0: Hello, your mom. I would like to quickly thank... Hello? There we go, this one. I would like to quickly thank my producers, Pip Norman and Rob Amoruso, who made me feel, you know, comfortable to be able to be vulnerable, to speak my truth. Because when I made this song during, after the Voice of Referendum, and you know how I was in the middle of working on the album, and there was like a brick wall that was happening right in front of me. So then I had to speak my voice and stuff, and make this song made me feel that way. And I had a privilege and honor to have, you know, Kian, Delma, Jada Weasel, and Emma Donovan part of this track, and man, this song is amazing. But yeah, thank you so much. You're my proper deadly.
1: He's so cool. Keep it going for Baker Boy. Folks, our next act took Anangu language and culture to the world stage, representing Australia at Eurovision. The electrifying duo of Zachariah Fielding and Michael Ross fused soul, electronic music, and Yankunjare language like no one else on earth.
2: They truly do. So please welcome to the stage,
1: Electric.

dedicate this song to everybody that's grieving this year. And we're also going to pay homage to Mura, who is country. Can we do that?

0: give it up for Electric Fields. One word, Rob. Mesmerizing. Mesmerizing. You know what? I got the opportunity to see Electric Fields at First and Forever at Hanging Rock a couple of years ago, an amazing First Nations concert. And they were there, and one of my friends was there, and they had never seen Electric Fields before. And I said to them, you're in for a treat. And I just love seeing them perform every single time.
1: Yes, I think they should be in Eurovision every single year.
0: I reckon so. And of course, it's time for Album of the Year. And this year's finalists come from across the country. And previous winners of this category have included Jessica Mowboy, Thelma Plum, Dan Sultan, and Barker, just to name a few. And all of these artists, Robbie, have some incredible bodies of work.
1: And the nominees are...
2: And now, the finalists for Album of the Year are Baker Boy, Junjo.

Birds and Fred Leone, Gira.

0: promise I won't say I told you, told you, told you.
1: Say true God, black.
2: For the squad, cause the whole crew ride, they off charts. What you gonna do? Bring the party to the block.

0: Please welcome Chairperson of Music NT and National First Nations Manager for Support Act, Catherine Sartour, to the stage to present the Album of the Year.
1: Thank you, everybody. Are you having a great night? Amazing. I've got to say, what a beautiful audience. I want you to keep that really incredible round of applause going for all the people working behind the backstage here, behind the scenes, making tonight such a fantastic night. What about those nominees? I got the winner here right in the envelope. Are we ready? Are you sure? And the winner is...

0: This award is very special for me, especially like, you know, get to work on my album, which I named after my late grandmother, Jen Jay, and she was the reason that I have the confidence and have no shame to be able to get out there and express my feelings and who I am and where I come from. I just want to congratulate all the nominees here tonight as well. I want to congratulate all the team that worked on this album. But mainly, I just want to dedicate this award to my late grandmother, Jen Jay.
1: Should we just get him a chair? Let's just get him a chair and put it over there.
2: They're going to have to worry about baggage when he goes back to Melbourne with all of his awards on the plane. Extra baggage.
1: He's going to have to get extra.
2: Yes.
3: Yeah.
2: 100% he is.
4: What's your flying? Jetstar?
2: Jetstar. But of course, Rob, I think it's time for another performance.
4: Oh, yes.
2: Yeah?
1: Yes. Can't you feel the aura behind this curtain?
2: Yes. I can definitely feel it.
1: Yeah, yeah. Yes. He's stalking the stage.
2: He'll be on
1: and
2: later.
1: And he's ready to upgrade the night, folks. You're in for quite a treat. You know him as one of the sharpest voices in Australian hip-hop. Tonight, Yorta Yorta legend Briggs is turning it all the way up with his hardcore punk project, Loud, Heavy and Unapologetic.
2: So brace yourselves, Darwin. This is Big
1: Nighter.

0: Give it up again for Big Noda. Yoda Yoda representing all the way from Victoria here in Gurrumilla, Larrakia country.
1: I think I just found some new music for my workout playlist, Layla.
0: I think that'll be good.
1: Just gambling, I don't work out. Where are we? Artist of the Year.
0: We are.
1: Folks, we're at that point. The Artist of the Year category recognises excellence, impact and deadly creativity. The nominees are...
2: And now, the finalists for Artist of the Year are 3%.
3: They want a handshake, I hope their hand break, because they can't take

0: please welcome legendary Murning songman Bunna Laurie from Coloured Stone and Catherine Sartour to present the 2026 Artist of the Year.
1: Wayno, I hope you're having a great night. Can I announce the Artist of the Year? Can you believe it? It's Birds and Fred Leon!

0: Yo, crazy. Man, first and foremost, shout out the mob, the traditional owners of country which we here to gather here tonight, Larrakia mob. Shout out D-Town. Oh man, I grew up in Catherine. That's my old man here. Man, it's a blessing, my big cuz, Friendly Annie. It's a blessing to be able to share this moment with family, you know. I grew up in Catherine, you know, and this territory really shaped me, you know, and inspired me still today. So thank you. I just want to shout out our brother Charles too one time.
1: Yeah, Charles.
0: He produced
1: the Nothing Jerry Warrior down there, down South Australia. That Nothing Jerry Warrior down South Australia producing all the maddest beats around the country for everybody from Jess to everybody around the country that you think. Hey, thank you all the Bachelor Mob, all the Gurra Mob, if there's any Gurra Mob here. Yangula, Mara, Lardo Mob there, Gungalita Mob, love yous all. All the Bachelor Mob back home, thank you so much. Love you, Larrakia country. Love you, everybody. Thank you so much. This one's for our kids. I've got a lot of kids. This one's got a couple of kids for our kids. Hey, thank you.
2: Another big round of applause for Birds and Bradley Owen. Amazing winners there, Rob.
3: All for the kids.
2: Yes.
3: Our next performer tonight needs no introduction, but he's going to get one anyway.
2: Mm-hmm.
3: A proud younger man from Millingimby and Maningrida. Oh, you already know. You already know. The Fresh Prince of Arnhem Land was the first artist to find mainstream success rapping in Yulnamatta. A former Young Australian of the Year, he's back on country, fresh from his acclaimed second album, Jenjay.
2: Darwin makes a noise, it's Baker Boy!

0: these mom think I'm really tall. You see how tall that microphone was? I am short, that's right. Fun size. A big round of applause for Baker Boy and the amazing Emma Donovan.
1: Wow.
0: What a night.
1: MC wrap up. What? Is this nearly over?
0: It is nearly over, Ron.
1: Oh, no. Someone go park all our cars in. So
0: sad face. But what a night. Have you guys enjoyed your night? Yeah. Oh. We would again like to thank our incredible partners who helped make tonight happen. Creative Australia, Music Australia, NIA, APRA, AMCOS, and the NT government. A special thank you and shout out to all those listening again through TIBA Radio and 3KND right across the NT and the country. And can I also say, Rob, I just want to give a big shout out to our Auslan interpreters, Jay and Ace. It's really important that events like this are accessible to everyone. So a big shout out to them. Yes. And we would also like to thank the teams on the ground who brought this stage to life. Tish Acklin and the crew from Balia. E3 Productions on sound. Global Headquarters on the cameras and screens. Along with Digital Mojo who brought all the packages together.
1: A massive congrats to all our winners and nominees and to all our incredible performers. After 22 years, we continue to be privileged to celebrate and honour First Nations achievement, and we hope that this can continue. Hope. Of course it will continue.
0: Oh, it's going to continue for a very long time.
1: To every artist, crew member, presenter, volunteer and viewer, and especially audiences who gathered here to celebrate with us, thank you very much. Layla, I can't think of a better way to end this night than with one of the most exciting bands to come out. Actually, before we do that, Layla, tell us about...
0: Why do I have to tell the stories?
1: Because you're good at making stuff up. You're good at improvising. You know what?
0: What?
1: Actually, the one thing we do need to talk about, get out there and show off this dress.
0: Oh, come on. Do you want to see what I'm wearing today?
1: Yeah, there was a big spiel about it. I had to hear about it. So you might as well tell everyone. Go
0: on,
1: do a little runway thing. Would you like to tell the people where it's from?
0: So this is the fabric from Merripin Arts, amazing fabric from Merripin Arts. And then my earrings are from Bapara Women's Centre in Maningrida. And then my necklace is from Buku in Yirrkala, in Northern Territory, in Arnhem Land. So NT represent, and it's beautiful to be able to have that. And of course, all of those art centres are open tomorrow at DAF, Darwin Aboriginal Art Fair. It's the last day of DAF tomorrow, so if you're interested in going down and buying something, please go there as well.
1: And a huge shout out to Mr. Chips McAnulty for the suit. Chips, as I'm scanning, I can see all I can see is a bow tie right there. Hello, sir.
0: Yeah,
1: hello.
0: There he is.
1: How are you going? You should be up here.
0: Oh, and Rob, another shout out to Black Cat Couture, who custom made my skirt for me specifically for tonight as well. So thank you to Black Cat Couture. They're local as well, so if you're interested, please see them if you want any custom fits.
1: Hi, Madge. How are you going?
0: I'm seeing a lot of familiar faces in the crowd.
1: Hi, Ash.
0: Lots of familiar faces. All my Yolngu family over here.
1: Hi. What are you doing in a mosh pit? You need to be careful. You need to get to the... Where's the VIP section?
0: The
1: VIP section. Nice haircut, by the way. Evie Pop, where are you?
0: Hi, Sienna. Hello.
1: Honey, can Dad have a bag of chips and one Coke Zero, please, honey?
0: Oh, that's your little one over there.
1: Yeah, with the hot dog. That's her.
0: With the hot dog.
1: Yeah.
0: That's
1: parenting
0: so beautiful.
1: Goals.
0: Well, you know, it is the Nemus, so she can have a hot dog for tonight.
1: Yeah, totally. We're still being given the...

0: Maybe I should break into a Shakespeare monologue. How's that?
1: That would be good. Oh, look, and Baker Boy's down the front here. Say Baker hello Boy. To everyone.
2: The big winner of the night.
1: He is the big winner of the night.
0: I want a selfie too, please.
1: Yep, he's taking selfies with everyone. He might come over this way in a minute and say hello. Oh. Isn't that lovely to watch?
2: Actually, where's my phone? Why didn't we bring our phones?
1: I don't know. We should have brought our phones, but next time, Rob, next time.
0: 22 years, Layla, do you know that 22 years ago, I was a graduate for the Northern Territory Government working on the very first Indigenous Music Awards.
1: Oh,
0: did you know
1: wow.
0: that? Yeah.
1: 22 years ago?
0: Yeah.
1: Oh, my goodness. And here you are again.
0: I didn't have a beard.
1: Yes.
0: It wasn't grey.
1: Yes.
0: Both my knees worked. My arm wasn't busted up.
1: Yes.
0: How time flies, huh?
1: It certainly does. You know
0: How
1: what? I think time
0: there,
1: flies. I think time flies
0: time
1: when you're
0: fly,
1: having fun.
0: It? Sometimes it just seems to drag on.
1: It does.
0: And on.
1: And just those that are out the front, just be patient. Denzel. Baker Boy is making his way.
0: Are we looking after everyone down here? Bob, you okay there? You're not getting squished?
1: You're right.
0: Make sure to
1: keep everyone safe.
0: Look after each other out there, okay? Folks, thanks for coming. We really appreciate it.
1: Yeah, big thank you to you guys.
0: Give yourselves a round of applause.
1: Here with us. A big round of applause to yourselves. All of you. Even the ones at the back who are more relaxed. A big thank you to all of you guys up on the hill. Thank you.
0: Yeah. I've got to be honest with you, Layla. I'm hitting the point. I'm empty. I'm dry. And maybe we should just sit here in silence.
1: Hello. Hello, family. How are you? Yes, I'm waving at you. Yes. I like your hoop earrings.
0: All right, Layla, who's this?
1: Yes.
0: Who is this? Is this family?
1: Yeah, this is friends, family, just saying hello. Just wanting to wave and say hello.
0: Any Tiwi Islanders here tonight? Oh, my God.
1: Oh, there's a bunch at the front here.
0: Hello, family. Right down the front. Where are all the Tiwi Islanders back here? Where are the Tiwi Islanders on stage? Where are the Tiwi Whalers? You know, where are the great Tiwi bands? Tiwi College.
1: Ah.
0: A shout out to Tiwi College.
1: A shout out to Tiwi College. Good to hear, Rob.
0: Can we please film a film clip or something or get a band together? We need more Tiwis here tomorrow night. Yes?
1: I have a question for you. What was your favourite act tonight?
0: Favourite act?
1: Yes.
0: Come on. Saltwater Band. Saltwater Band.
1: Well, they haven't performed yet.
0: No. Oh, did I just give it away?
1: Maybe just a little bit.
0: Well, you know what? Let me think. Baker Boy.
1: Yeah. I'm extremely biased, but yes, Baker Boy was
0: well,
1: my
0: favourite.
1: Well,
0: yeah, he's family for you.
1: The Big Nota was great too. Bumpy was great. They were all great.
0: Yeah, they were all great. How do you pick? How do you pick?
1: How do you pick?
0: Yeah, that's why, look, I just couldn't pick.
1: But of course, it is time for our final act of the night. All the way from Elko Island and Arnhem Land, our most recent Hall of Fame inductee and Yolngu Family Biscuit. A big round of applause for Saltwater Band.
0: Thank you.
3: you for having us. We are Saltwater Band. From Galunko, 2026 Hall of Fame winner.

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Where's my crown? I want to see everyone to say, "So what a band! So what a band!"

0: Alex, keep it going. The Saltwater Man!
1: Thank you, folks. That brings us to the end of the night. Have you had fun?
2: Yeah!
1: Have you had fun?
2: Yeah!
1: You gonna come back next year?
2: Yeah!
3: Make sure you travel safe home. It's lovely to have you all here, and we look forward to seeing you next year. My name is Layla Gruwiwi.
1: I'm Rob Collins. Good night.
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4: Hello, and welcome back to the live broadcast here at the National Indigenous Music Awards. We want to send a cheerio shout out to everyone that kept us company and joined the feed as well. It was an amazing lineup. Karen, how do you feel?
5: I am such a high right now. I had a great time. I feel like I'm still having a buzz. It was just absolutely awesome. It was better than what I was expecting. I can't wait for next year and come back and check it out. Everything was awesome. The energy, the music, it was just, I had a blast. I definitely had a blast. How about you, Lee?
4: It was a really good night tonight. So I was actually quite surprised. You know, like a lot of people with the nominations, the awards. It was really good to see most of our mob out here celebrating. We're celebrating each other.
5: Yes, yes. Everyone's outfits was unreal. And I think the highlight of my night was meeting Electric Fields. I feel like a teenager. It was an absolute blast. If you haven't been, you have to come and you have to check out the NEMA Awards, folks. If you haven't been, this is my first time, and I must say I had a great time. I'm going to go home feeling like I'm 16 all over again. I had a buzz.
6: I tell you what, it was a really, really good night tonight. And I think, you know, just with the broadcast itself, it was nice to collaborate with PBAFM in Adelaide and also mingle backstage. It was quite relaxed back here tonight, I believe.
5: Oh, I don't know about being relaxed, but I was certainly having a buzz with all the energy from the singing, the performances, people's outfits. Crowds just having a blast.
6: You being like a seamstress and all, every outfit that I believe entered the stage tonight, you
5: checked out every single one.
6: I think you took a screenshot like, oh my god, I love what she's got. Does she have silk on? Oh my goodness, look at that. It was very detailed. But you know what,
5: as they mentioned, the outfits were just gorgeous. So many of them were absolutely lovely.
6: I believe you're going to be a bit empty in the pocket come tomorrow.
5: Yes. I am definitely going to the Darwin Aboriginal Art Fair tomorrow. Have a radar and checking it out, especially after seeing so many outfits here. I can't wait to go tomorrow. And I don't know which kid's going to do it, but I'll hit one of them up. They just don't know it yet.
6: Yes.
5: And I'm sure I'll find something fantastic to make my own uniform and come back next year and wear it.
6: Oh, beautiful. Actually, we need to get a design. So any of you deadly crafty mob tuning in, send in some fabric so Tiba can make a really, really nice uniform so we can wear you everywhere we go.
5: That's not a bad idea.
6: It is.
5: I like that. That's a good idea.
6: Yes. Okay, we want to send a cheerio shout out to everyone that joined the broadcast. We're going to be signing off now. You've been with JR, myself, Lily, Polly G, and also Miss Talia. And also thank you to Kel and also Lena for joining the broadcast and all the brother sister stations that took the feed as well. It did go a little over time, but you know what? We were here for the whole event. So, you know, we really enjoyed ourselves tonight. So, heading back to the studio now, this is us signing off NEMA's 2026. You're on Tiba Radio.
5: Mana.

stop your heart from breaking. 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

0: And here, at this local watering hole, we observe mighty tigers in their natural habitat.
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0: Well, right then. Well, there you have it. Nightcliff Sports Club seems to be more here than expected.
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1: Bada bing, bada boom. 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

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Along the track to Woolna, trailing clouds of whirling dust. It's Vaughnie Litchfield driving, Bill Hunter right beside, just gazing out the window at the passing countryside. They're heading for the buffalo camp, and Bill is gonna stay and get a job with his old man way out at Woolna way.

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They rode with style and flair. They worked for old George Hunter. And they told young Bill one day that old man wrestled a buffalo bull and lived to walk away. They reckoned old George Hunter was the strongest man around. From back in the 1930s, from the bush to Darwin town.

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He didn't see it for the grass, and the sun was in his eyes. This big old buffalo bull stood up and caught him by surprise. His party scaled a sapling that was bending from the weight. No luxury for Hunter, who was left to meet his fate.

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But the challenge wasn't honored, and the old man staggered back. 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

0: The buffalo pushed the old man back, but the old man pushed again, and the two were locked in battle on that lonely grassy plain. They stopped and both stood face to face. 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The old bull stood a moment, then turned its head for home.
1: Can't be.
0: And trotted off towards the scrub, and the old man stood alone.

The others dropped down from the tree, all excited by the fight. The old man's leg was badly gored, but reckoned he was right. From the alligator rivers, down the track to Catherine Town, and out past Daly Riverway, that story did the rounds. So became a legend. You might hear the oldies say, George Hunter wrestled a buffalo bull and lived to walk away.

Coles Motors, 51 Georgina Crescent, Yarrawonga. 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Coles Motors, proud sponsor of Tiva Radio.

0: Friday night from 8 to 9pm. Take the journey from bush tracks to city streets, from Tiwi to Out Groot, and all the way down to Alice Springs. 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

Hey, Casey Morris here from Pint Football Club for Rad. In football, you have to be 100% focused whenever you play. Texting during a game would be extremely dangerous. Yet people text and drive and think they're okay. Think they're in control of a vehicle that can crash in a split second through not paying attention. Think again. Texting while driving is simply not worth it. Pull over where it's safe and then text your mates or read your SMSs. 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

0: eagles flying round and round to keep my 2 feet firmly on the ground. Now I can't fly, but I'm telling you, I could run the pants off a kangaroo. 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
0: 50 cents, the designer should have had more sense.

Hey, Blake Clowner here from Nightcliff Tigers for Rad. That's because I don't want my family, friends, or me getting smashed into by someone doing dumb stuff on our roads. Not wearing a seatbelt. Dumb. Speeding. Dumb. Drink driving. Dumb. You get the picture. 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So what makes you think you can do those things when you're behind the wheel? Playing sport is not a matter of life or death, but driving can be.

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1: 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Stay.

0: Hey, Aaron Kernoth here from the Darwin Brothers for RAD. How many people do you know who have been killed, seriously injured, or lost their license on our roads? And how many times could you have stopped someone from texting while driving, grabbed someone's keys because they've had too much to drink, or called out a driver because they were going too fast? It's the little things you do that can make a big difference to the road toll. What will you do to reduce the number of people who have lost their lives on our roads to zero?
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My favourite things in Wadaya is family, culture and country. And you're listening to Tiba Radio, your voice in the bush. Hi.

0: Hey, Daniel Rioli here from the Gold Coast Suns for a ad. Here's a simple word of advice. If you enjoy a drink when you go out, then keep it simple. After all, unless you're a rocket scientist, how do you really know whether you're under or over the limit? So try this. Either drink or drive. Don't mess around trying to do both. That way, you'll make the road a safer place for all of us.
1: 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Recording artists, actors and athletes against dumb driving.

song. My name's Adrian Langen from Wadaya Community. My favourite things in Wadaya is family, culture and country. 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

0: 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Take the journey from bush tracks to city streets, from Tiwi to Out Groot, and all the way down to Alice Springs. 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
2: Hey, next.

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Crocodiles are potentially dangerous to humans. Saltwater crocodiles inhabit both saltwater and freshwater habitats. Some of the ways to stay safe in areas that may have saltwater crocodiles include: never swim in water where crocodiles may live, even if there is no warning sign. Only swim in designated safe swimming areas. Obey all crocodile warning signs. They are there for your safety and protection. Always keep a watch for crocodiles. They will see you before you see them. Never provoke, harass, or interfere with crocodiles, even small ones. Never feed crocodiles. It is illegal and dangerous. Be extra vigilant around water at night and during the breeding season from September to April. Avoid approaching the edge of the water and don't paddle or wade at the edge of the water. Stay well back from any crocodile slide marks. Crocodiles may be close by and may approach people and boats. The smaller the boat, the greater the risk. Always stand a minimum of 5 meters from the water's edge when fishing. Be especially vigilant when launching or retrieving your boat in saltwater crocodile habitat. Do not lean over the edge of the boat or stand on logs overhanging water. Never dangle your arms or legs over the side of a boat. If you fall out of a boat, get out of the water as quickly as possible. Camp at least 2 meters from the high water mark and at least 50 meters from the water's edge. Avoid places where native animals and domestic stock drink. Avoid returning regularly to the same spot at the water's edge to fill your bucket. Dispose of food scraps, fish, and other waste properly and away from your campsite. Never leave food scraps, fish frames, or bait at your campsite. Always check that the previous campers have not left these behind. Never prepare food, wash dishes, or pursue any other activities near the water's edge or adjacent sloping banks. Instead, fill up your bucket and move away from the edge of the water before you start any tasks. Be croc-wise.

Hey, Bianca Scrimgeour here from Darwin Brothers for RAD. More than 500 people are seriously injured on territory raids each year. When you think about it, that's 500 people dealing with critical injuries, physical scarring, relationship breakdowns, loss of employment, and not being able to do things they love, like playing sport. You can't control what another driver does on the road, but you can control what you do when you get behind the wheel. So next time you grab the keys, please just think about it.

Hey, Kate Martin here from Nightcliff Tigers for Rad. In football, you have to be 100% focused whenever you play. Texting during a game would be extremely dangerous, yet people text and drive and think they're okay. Think they're in control of a vehicle that can crash in a split second through not paying attention. Think again. Texting while driving is simply not worth it. Pull over where it's safe, then text your mates or read your SMSs. Stop texts, stop wrecks.

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0: Hi, this is Toni Collette for RAD. Acting is something I love doing and one of the most important things in my life, but nothing's more important than life itself. When you drink and drive, you're risking your life and the lives of everybody on the road. So whenever you're having a few drinks, please plan ahead. Always carry enough money for a taxi or arrange a designated driver who won't drink. The life you save might be your own.
1: RAD. Recording artists, actors and athletes against dumb driving.

Yeah, that was Tyler David, Such a Time as This. And welcome back to another beautiful Sunday of good old gospel music with me, John Mawson. Yeah, hope you all having a good weekend out there. And at this time, we'll be playing them really good gospel music to put us in the right mood for today. And if you're going to church and thing there, that's even more better. Bit of Tyler David there, Such a Time as This. The next one we're going to go with a bit of Testimony. And it's by Lurick Rayford. Yeah, you with John Mawson on Sunday Gospel. Good morning out there to everyone.

another beautiful song there by Brandon Leak. And the song is called I've Got. Yeah, the next one is a bit of beautiful gospel music by David Alb. And the song is from Psalm 142. Yeah, you were John Morrison on Sunday Gospel.

Another beautiful song there by a singer by the name of Jordan Cole. Head It My Way. And the next one we're going to listen to is Ivy Ashes. And Jesus is a friend of mine. Yeah. And Jesus is a friend of ours, all right? And he loves us all. Yeah, you with John Morrison on Sunday Gospel. Hope you're liking the music so far.

0: Jesus that died for me is so simple. How can it be?
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0: whatever you do, think on these things.
1: Yeah, that was Louis T. Jenkins. Song was called Think on These Things. Yeah, bit of good gospel music there. And the next one is Song Storm singing Evil's on the Run. Yeah, you with John Morton on Sunday Gospel. Hope you're liking the music.

there. That was Way of the Triune Gods by Tyler Childers. And the next one is Such a Time as This by another Tyler. He's Tyler David this time. You with John Borson on Sunday Gospel.

Yeah, that was Corey Luke, Back From You. And the next one is John Waller, Worship Band. Surprise Me, yeah. Wonder if he'll give us a bit of surprise with this song. Good gospel one. Yeah, you were John Morrison, Sunday Gospel.

0: That time, Maraganye, Ninye, Nanji Census Tamanu. 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

That was God Did by a band, Son of Sunday. And the next one is Blessed Be the Name. Yeah, Brian and Jill Harden. Yeah, you with John Morton on Sunday Gospel. Hope you're liking it out there, and it's a beautiful morning.

Yeah, but I have Church there by Rachel Purcell. And the next one is Katie Nicholl, Have Your Way. You with John Morrison on Sunday Gospel. Hope you're liking it.

Yeah, that was a bit of Lauren Daigle. Let it be a hallelujah. Next one is Light on the Hill, and the song is called Forgiveness. Yeah, you with John Morrison on Sunday Gospel.

0: There are still a lot of people getting very sick because of diphtheria in the community. 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

everybody. This is Buddy Knox from the, we're at the Tamworth Country Music Festival, and I don't know what I'm trying to say now. Hello, everybody. Hello, everyone. This is Buddy Knox here. I'm at the Tamworth Country Music Festival.

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1: Hola, Adam from Peking Duck here for Rad. We see a lot of our fans do a lot of crazy things at our shows, but it's always in the name of fun. 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